handsome and free. But there'll be no more playing if you play around with me. I'm a hard-loving mama.

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I'm stuck, I can go back when my lie was steady. 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For Christ's sake.

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It will be the last. And the way I

Ash-White is not that comfortable with other colors or with ideas that make him wonder if he was not created the most wonderful hue of

0: 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Trash.
1: White House Disco.
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1: 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Trash.
0: Don't stop, don't stop. Walking across a 40-acre field.
2: Rattlesnake bit me on my heel.
0: Turned around to do my best.
2: Stepped into a hornet's nest.
0: Chicken in the bed pan, picking out dough.
2: Duck

0: place to live. Is that the truth?
1: Oh, I'm moving. That's real.
0: Really?
1: I got no choice. Got to go.
0: Really?
1: I'm gonna move way out to the outskirts of town. It's really necessary, girl.

0: Tell me about it.
1: I don't want nobody always hanging around.
0: I hear that.
1: I'm gonna tell my baby we better move away from here.

0: Yeah, baby.
1: Somebody with your history, Ruth. That's a good idea.
0: You heard about
1: you don't
0: me,
1: want
0: Ruth.
1: Nobody, and you're in trouble
0: yeah,
1: now.
0: Yeah, I know, baby.
1: Oh!

0: kept the groceries too. But you know what? I don't mind you coming by my house, because like I said, I seen that good-looking husband of yours, and I can trust you. Now, my old man's a little decrepit by now, but at this state of the game, what else is there? That's about all I can
1: do. A-H-U-R-I-A-U-A-U-R-I. Les Ahuris.
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Broken Daily. We're crybaby, soft and overgrown. I'm a crybaby, a doom daisy. We're crybabies, cut me to the bone.

the Illegal Immigration Assistance Program, a taxpayer-funded division of OATNUT for Spanish Press 1, Portuguese 2, Arabic 3, Farsi 4, French 5, Swahili 6, German 7, Italian 8, and if you insist on English, please stand by.

camel you rode in on. Yeah, and don't go hiking and enter Iran, or you might never be heard from again. And in Mexico, you might face a firing squad. Yeah, and forget all about going to North Korea. That's a great example of a bad idea. So when it comes down to it, there's only one option you got.

TV and food stamps and even government cheese. 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Go home for a visit and come back for more. There's sanctuary and amnesty. 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

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And this is what we let happen to a lot of our lives. 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

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You know, this is a brand new day. 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

0: 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Drop me off in about 35 seconds. Good luck.
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Hello everyone. 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

tonight we are going to play three tracks from Transharmonic Nights, the re-release of a legendary album by Peter Baumann, and a long excerpt from ECM at Nord 1986, The Mythic Concert by Lightwave. We'll also discover In Danger by Poi Loller from the album Danger Zone, as well as Timefold by Three Speak from their album Timefold.

of course. Some classic we replay too with Miha Krajil, Tangerine Dream, Kitaro, Roy Boyd, not to forget a brand new Henry's and exclusive Aeon session by Jean-Michel Jarre. A nice re-release tonight. 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
1: Whoa, relax, alright? 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

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I'm wondering, yeah, it seems to me that there's nowhere else that I would rather be. And if I could be anywhere,

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